0: It's Backstage Country. Ashley McBride is here having so much fun talking about all the things, including the new album, Wild. And Ashley, I got to tell you, like, so inspiring to watch you and your band. I mean, you guys have this incredible relationship that we love watching. You have them in the studio. You have them on the road.
1: Yes.
0: And it's just so fun. But, like, that band, I am curious what your guys's like group chats are like. Are they constantly going?
1: A lot of trivia.
0: Okay.
1: A lot of comedy. A lot of looking up more comedy to laugh at. Just the other day we had a rehearsal at my house, and the criteria for what songs we were gonna play was you had to have heard it for the first time before you were allowed to drive a car.
0: Oh, I saw this. This is so fun. Wait, keep telling.
1: So we've got The Power of Love, Huey Lewis in the News. We've got some No Doubt, some stuff by The Killers, because I'm 10 years older than everybody in my band, 20 in some years, in some cases. Alison Krauss, Nickelback, Nickel Creek, Tom Petty, Alan Jackson. So we took all of these vastly different songs
0: Yeah.
1: and sat in my garage

0: and played them super precisely. And like we at home, we listen and we practice because we only get like, you know, 2 hours to run through these songs.
1: Yeah.
0: Because we don't have a lot of rehearsal time right now. And it's so much fun. Like we all looked at Matt after, I don't remember which song it was. It might have been the one from by the Killers when you were young. And we just all kind of stared at him for a minute. And he very rarely cracks more than just a small smile. Mm-hmm. And we said, is that all you do? Do you just sit at home and perfect guitar? And he said, sometimes I play Xbox. He's so humble. And he'll rip through a solo and we're going, oh my God, on stage. And we look over and Moose goes, like, worked. What Matt Helmkamp, I'm so glad I get to talk about this. What Matt Helmkamp does with a slide on his guitar on the album Wild, in Hand Me Downs, in Wild, what he is able to do with his guitar is every bit as much lyric as the lyrics we wrote on the page. Matt Helmkamp can make your guts hurt the way the phrase, even the hanger that it's hanging on, can pull at your guts. And that is a talent that some have a little bit of, and people like him and John Osborne and Charlie Worsham and Keith Urban, like they have a lot of it. And lots of people can play fast and lots of people can play clean. Not a lot of people can play your guts.
2: Wait, I'm so glad you said that, because that explains, like, I can't even tell you how many times listening to this album, my body would, like, physically go, like, you know, like, you feel that.
0: Yes.
2: Because of the music.
0: And like, and during Wild and Behind Bars, Wesley is playing piano, and he's full Schroeder. He's just bent over, his hair's in his face, and he's just playing, and it's incredible to watch. And Caleb Hooper on the bass, we just had rehearsal the other day, and he said, I went back and listened to the Behind Bars. And if you gave me that master recording right now and told me to learn that bass part, I'd be mad at you for making me learn that bass part. And I'm like, I know, dude, and you wrote it.
1: Yep.
0: That's the beauty of being great musicians and being around them, is just constantly learning and being surprised and figuring out how to step it up.
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11: Overnight, expect occasional rain and drizzle with possible ponding on roadways. The low will be 42. Tomorrow, Wednesday, will be breezy with more rain and drizzle. Be cautious as the rain may cause slower travel and reduced visibility. The high will reach 61. With your AccuWeather forecast, I'm meteorologist Jason Caterino.
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0: It's Backstage Country. Ashley McBride is here this week. We are just able to talk about so many things, and I'm having so much fun. I hope you're having a good time.
1: I'm having the best time.
0: Yay! Well, Ashley, you know, there is a lot of every chapter of your life. I feel like you have just opened up more and more to us and really taken us with you on your entire journey of your artistry and your life, really, and something that has really stood out to a lot of people and is helping a lot of people right now is you sharing your story of sobriety. And I want to give you a little I don't usually dive too much into my personal life, but for the context purposes here, my brother, he did not see the other side of addiction, and we lost him in 2016, and it was alcohol, and ever since then, like, I am a new level of grateful to people that share their story of sobriety, because so many people feel so alone, obviously, and like don't know. And then somebody like you with the platform that you have, you're saving lives. And I want to thank you for that.
1: Wow,
0: and
1: thank you.
0: Yes. And I also would just like to kind of talk about that for anybody listening that might be in that dark place right now and looking for some light. When did you know that it was time, and was it easy for you to see?
1: I knew probably 2 years before I was able to do it. I kept flirting with it, mm-hmm. 7 days dry, 20 days, 14 days, whoops, drank again. And that whole time still saying, maybe it's just that I can't have tequila. Maybe it's just that I can't have moonshine. Maybe it's just that I can't have, and all of the negotiation trying to be like, I gotta figure out what the problem is. And the problem is the person that's opening the bottle to begin with. And the demons that you think you are keeping those drunk so that they can't do any damage, it is not true. And so it was a couple of years of me trying. And I had only really one friend that I would tell, because when you say I'm not gonna drink, the first thing people do is wait for you to drink.
0: Yeah.
1: So they can be like, she's screwing it up again. But Travis Meadows, the guy that I wrote 10 to Midnight with, and that's what we wrote 10 to Midnight about, was if I could go back in time and you know, shake myself and say, what are you doing? Where I would do it and mess up. And I would call him at 3:00 in the morning. And he would say, I love you. Try again tomorrow. But I didn't have a choice when the moment that this really terrible moment that I have experienced many, many, many times was so scary. That there wasn't a way to justify what happened. And I know people are like, so you had a long night drinking? No. Maybe you've had a long night drinking. I had a long over a decade, and it got scarier and darker and scarier and darker. And then it didn't matter if it was 6 glasses of whiskey or one. Then it didn't matter if it was 3 bottles of wine or 1 glass. And things were so dark, and it was so scary, and I was so unpredictable. And I thought that the only way to make that stop was it was even darker. Whew. So there's an answer. It just sucks. And you're gonna miss it sometimes until you look in the mirror and recognize yourself. It's such a touching moment to go, yeah. I know you. I know you. Oh, God, I'm so sorry. I hid you. I ran from you. I helped hurt you. Dude, I'm sorry. And then you got to figure out how to not be mad at the version of you that did all that damage to you and to others. You're not always going to be able to find love for that part of you, but you can have room. And sometimes that's all I can say is, hey, there's room for you here.
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9: visibility. The high will reach 61. With your AccuWeather forecast, I'm meteorologist Jason Caterina. 100.7 The
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0: It's Backstage Country. Ashley McBride is your host this week. I'm Elena. I'm having the best time talking about Wild, the new album that just came out. And now I know your mama Martha is like your biggest champion.
1: She is.
0: You said that many times. What does she think about Wild?
1: She absolutely adores it, especially the track Wild. And she thanked me for making her, casting her so pretty.
0: In the video.
1: In the video. The woman that we cast is a very beautiful woman, and my mother is gorgeous.
0: Yeah, she is.
1: So I knew she needed to be cast that way. So she loves the videos. She loves little baby Ashley, little teenage Ashley. She loves the way this record sounds. Songs like Hand Me Downs can be hard.
0: Yeah.
1: Just like it was on the last record, just like with Learn to Lie, that can be hard.
0: Yeah.
1: She's never let songs that can be hard to face affect me. She's always been very good at being like, I'm glad you told me that that song was on the record before I heard it on the record.
0: Oh, okay, yeah.
1: She accepts her responsibility for all of the wonderful things and all of the harder to accept things. So she's just a rock star.
0: That has to just really make your relationship incredible too, to be able to have those moments where
1: to be able to look at somebody and go, I'm going to say something,
0: yeah,
1: and it's going to immediately hurt your feelings. And then for her response to be like, okay, and I will see you on the other side of that feeling.
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4: Overnight, expect occasional rain and drizzle with possible ponding on roadways. The low will be 42. Tomorrow, Wednesday, will be breezy with more rain and drizzle. Be cautious as the rain may cause slower travel and reduced visibility. The high will reach 61. With your AccuWeather forecast, I'm meteorologist Jason Caterina.
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1: Hey, it's Big D and Bubba. 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Getting closer to the weekend. Love that.
2: Are we still buying gifts for grads in this economy?
1: I think you have to, though.
2: A gas card, can we do that? Is that fine? You got your tasty tweets. We'll get you rolling out the door tomorrow.

0: It's Backstage Country. Ashley McBride is here having so much fun talking about all the things, including the new album, Wild. And Ashley, I got to tell you, like, prepping for an Ashley McBride interview, the knowing there's a time limit is almost impossible because your layers as an artist are just so rich and so delicious. And like, I feel like I could do a whole series on like each topic that I want to bring up, but got to kind of like, you know, rein it in here. Yeah. But with how layered I see things and like these complicated layers too, I'm curious about how you see your artistry. Like, do you see a complicated layered? What is the legacy that you feel as though you're creating right now?
1: My number one, like I shall not be moved, is I am who I sing I am.
0: I am who I sing I am.
1: That's absolutely right. And if I had a private jet, maybe I would use it, but I don't. I'm the lady of the highway. I live with my band in a bus. Yeah. More days of the year than I am home. I'm proud of it. I'm made for it. And it is what I will do until my lungs are no longer inflated. Mm-hmm. That's the most important thing is it's, you can trust my records. You can trust our records because I am who I sing I am. And my band is that way too. And we try to keep things in check, that you're watching a drummer, a bass player, a utility player, a mandolin player. You're also watching a mechanic, the guy that worked at the deli, a fourth grade teacher, a barista, and a carpenter, and a girl who sang in bars since she was 19. So I want you to be able to see that too. That's why country music is so wonderful. It's regular people. Mm-hmm. Dealing with regular things in a way that rhymes and helps other regular people deal with their regular things.
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10: North Country Weather. Overnight, expect occasional rain and drizzle with possible ponding on roadways. The low will be 42. Tomorrow, Wednesday, will be breezy with more rain and drizzle. Be cautious as the rain may cause slower travel and reduced visibility. The high will reach 61. With your AccuWeather forecast, I'm meteorologist Jason Catarino. 100.7 The
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3: 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I thought

0: It's Backstage Country. Ashley McBride is your host this week. I'm Elena. I'm having the best time talking about Wild, the new album that just came out. And we were all just so excited to hear that every single song was getting a video treatment.
1: Every single song.
0: You are a part of writing all of these treatments.
1: Absolutely.
0: For the video. It is very much you all over it and in your life and your story, which just makes it even more exciting. But Ashley, you know, like, I think about that and I hear you telling your vision on things, and it's always so clear and so inspiring.
1: Thanks.
0: And then, you know, you have your projects like Lindyville that tells an incredible story, and you have Wild, which sounds so theatrical to me. Like, every time I hear it, I'm just like ready to see it on a stage or something too, you know. And so I have to know, do you have like Broadway aspirations or Hollywood aspirations where you're ready to like write a movie, write a play, write something?
1: 100%. And it's yes. Does she want to write a book? Yes. Does she want to write a play? Yes,
0: yeah.
1: A musical, absolutely, why not? A TV series, I'm your girl. Whether I'm behind the camera or in front of the camera, it doesn't matter. I love to create. I love to watch things become.
0: Yeah.
1: That
0: so are there
1: wild
0: any like scripts or anything that you're working on in that kind of respect?
1: I wrote a song years and years ago called, I feel like this word is a bad word now, but it was back in that time, it was called Gypsy Queen. Mm-hmm. And it was just a song about how the townspeople had frightened all the children in town to not go to a certain part of the woods by making up this big ghost story. So in that song, the me character, when it goes ahead and goes and says, there's nothing here to be afraid of. And then when she turns around to leave, she hears someone behind her say, it was me you were coming here to find, wasn't it? And there really is a spooky thing in the woods. But instead of it hurting her or her running to tell the townspeople, she decides to stay with the queen in the woods and become what she is. So I was like, I need to write a book about that.
0: Yeah.
1: I don't know what other term to put there because I hear that that's an offensive term, so I would never use that. We'll find a term for the queen in the woods. I think Lindyville should be.
0: Me too.
1: A musical or a series. Like, all the songs are already there.
0: Yes.
1: There's just no dialogue.
0: Like, whenever I listen to it, especially when I first listened to it, I was like, oh, for sure she's going to announce, like, a show about this or, like, you know, Broadway-style situation.
1: Yeah, and I've always wanted a one-woman show on Broadway.
0: Oh, you would be so good at that.
1: Which
0: oh
1: would
0: God.
1: Be just kind of like sitting and having this conversation, except I would sing something from Music Man and something from Annie Get You Go. Like, I'm such a nerd for all things theater.
0: So you do love musical theater.
1: Absolutely.
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11: Overnight, expect occasional rain and drizzle with possible ponding on roadways. The low will be 42. Tomorrow, Wednesday, will be breezy with more rain and drizzle. Be cautious as the rain may cause slower travel and reduced visibility. The high will reach 61. With your AccuWeather forecast, I'm meteorologist Jason Caterina.
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I'm Ashley McBride, your backstage country host this week, featuring cuts from my just-released Wild album. And coming up, the story behind another cut from the album, Rattlesnake Preacher.

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1: It's Backstage Country. I'm Elena. Ashley McBride is here this week, who just released the new album, Wild. And this album starts with a song that your longtime fans are very familiar with.
2: Yes.
1: Rattlesnake Preacher. You've been playing this, I mean, since like your bar days, right?
2: Oh, yes.
1: Yeah. And so it's had a long journey, but fans have been wanting to hear this recorded version. It's finally here. Why was now the time?
2: This is one of the songs that we've played it different ways over the years. Written by Randall Clay. It's a solo write. It was the first song I ever heard Randall sing in a bar. It's how we met.
1: Whoa.
2: He sang Rattlesnake Preacher and I sang Creosote.
1: Whoa.
2: Yeah. He walked over and said, I think we might have some mutual friends, and the word on the street is we need to go make bad decisions together.
1: What an opener.
2: Instant friends.
1: Yep.
2: I was just like, I love this guy.
1: Yep.
2: And we've played it. It was in the live show. It was in my bar show. It was in all of our full band shows. And we'd try it a little heavier. And we'd try it a little bluesier. And we'd try to put it on this record or that record. And it never would find a home. Turns out, Rattlesnake Preacher is the cornerstone of the house on this record. Where I said, what if we don't find a place for Rattlesnake Preacher on a record? What if we state that Rattlesnake is the anchor on the record, and everything has to answer to that.
1: Dang! Ooh, that gives me chills.
2: So that's how we did it. And of course, my band and I, we're so malleable and so flexible that if I'm like, play it as a hip-hop song, they'd be like, no problem. If I'm like, play it reggae, they're like, sure, no problem.
1: Right.
2: And trying to tell John Osborne, what works best is when I tell him what I want to feel like when I sing it.
1: Mm-hmm. Okay.
2: And he will lasso that. With me in the band. When I say, if you hear it and you think, oh, how proud this person is that their father is a preacher, that's totally fine. And you're allowed to hear it that way.
1: Mm-hmm.
2: I hear it as my father is a rattlesnake.
1: Yeah.
2: Also a preacher.
1: And that shows in the video.
2: Right?
1: Majorly.
2: And
1: yeah.
2: That's an expensive, and I don't mean in a financial way, that's an expensive feeling to have that my person who takes care of me and is the provider for us and our family is very active in the church and is very righteously facing. And this is a very scary home to live in. And not because they made us mind. That's not what's scary. And there was no escape from it. It was our house. It was our church. It was all the same. So when I heard Randall Clay sing that song for the first time, I just walked up to him and said, that's me. Hi. That's me. That's what that's about. And telling John that I want to feel like, what can I do? Well, I'm afraid. And what can I do about it except get stronger?
1: Wow.
2: Yeah. And then what you hear is how Jono helps us interpret that too.
1: So much. I love your creative process, and I love you working with John, which again, we will talk more about. But
2: amazing.
1: Right now, let's hear this song that has been a long time coming. Will you introduce it?
2: I'm Ashley McBride, and this is Rattlesnake Preacher on Backstage Country.

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3: Overnight, expect occasional rain and drizzle with possible ponding on roadways. The low will be 42. Tomorrow, Wednesday, will be breezy with more rain and drizzle. Be cautious as the rain may cause slower travel and reduced visibility. The high will reach 61. With your AccuWeather forecast, I'm meteorologist Jason Caterina.
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0: all in.
1: Okay, that's a wrap for today's show. I'm Elena, and day two is in the books with Ashley McBride, who did a great job hosting today.
2: Thanks, Elena. Counting down the hours until we get to do this again tomorrow. So y'all better come back.
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3: 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Lots to talk about. 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
3: Prettiest girl I'd ever seen. Look at her, man, look at me. I thought

0: when you found out that that happened and just like those emotions, especially with this song.
1: We're such a feely group of people in country music that that was such a large showing of love. I individually FaceTimed every single member of my band and crew and told them. And when it was just at 60, that's what I told them. And then an hour later, I'm like, we're at 70. And then an hour later, I'm like, we're at 75. And everybody, of course, they, the guitar tech has a different response to it than the woman who wrote the song. But, you know, they're still like, yeah, way to go. I feel like it's the biggest moment for a single so far. And that deserved to have individual FaceTime for every single person so that I could look at you and say, good job.
0: Yeah. Mm-hmm. And then you FaceTimed us, basically.
1: Yeah.
0: Yeah, right on Instagram. Yeah. But such a cool moment. If you haven't seen that video, backstagecountry.com. It's fabulous. Ashley, thank you.
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2: North Country weather.
3: Overnight, expect occasional rain and drizzle with possible ponding on roadways. The low will be 42. Tomorrow, Wednesday, will be breezy with more rain and drizzle. Be cautious as the rain may cause slower travel and reduced visibility. The high will reach 61. With your AccuWeather forecast, I'm meteorologist Jason Catarina. 100.7 The
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1: Hey, it's Big D and Bubba. 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Getting closer to the weekend. Love that.
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0: It's Backstage Country. Ashley McBride is your host this week. I'm Elena. I'm having the best time talking about Wild, the new album that just came out. And we were all just so excited to hear that every single song was getting a video treatment.
1: Every single song.
0: You are a part of writing all of these treatments.
1: Absolutely.
0: For the video. It is very much you all over it and in your life and your story, which just makes it even more exciting. But Ashley, you know, like, I think about that and I hear you telling your vision on things, and it's always so clear and so inspiring.
1: I'm such a nerd for all things theater.
0: So you do love musical theater.
1: Absolutely.
0: I love musical theaters. What are some of your favorites?
1: Dream role is Miss Hannigan from Annie.
0: Oh, yes.
1: Carol Burnett is the end all be all to me.
0: Yeah.
1: I don't mean to toot my own horn, but I would slay as Miss Hannigan.
0: No questions asked.
1: I would not mind being Miss Farrell from Annie. Annie's one of my favorites. Music Man, I absolutely adore Music Man, except I would want to be Harold Hill. I love Rapids.
0: Hey, there's a lot of gender changing.
1: Right?
0: On it. Yeah.
1: Harriet Hill, it works, right?
0: Yeah.
1: A lot of rapid fire monologues and things like that I really enjoy. Of course, all the things that everybody loves, Avenue Q and Wicked and all that stuff. I love it too. But Mom started taking me to musicals when I was really small so that I could. My mother did a really good job. I was raised listening to mostly bluegrass and classic country, but she did a really good job of exposing us to symphonic music without being like, sit down and listen to your Beethoven.
0: Okay, yeah.
1: She would wait for you to ask a question.
0: Mm-hmm.
1: What is this that we're listening to? Why are we listening to all these fiddles? And she's like, oh, no, this is Mozart's symphony number such and such.
0: She'd have you open the door.
1: Yeah, and then you'd be like, oh, and she'd be like, why don't you sing the fiddle part? And you'd be like, da-da-da-da-da-da-da-da-da-da-da-da-da-da-da-da-da. She's like, right, isn't that pretty? Or you'd, Mom, what is this? And she's like, oh, Grease. It's actually considered a musical, not a movie. Would you like to see some other musicals? We can go see them live. So I was in a dinner theater when I was little, and Mom did a really good job of exposing without forcing, exposing me to all kinds of music to love and to find ways to love all types of expression of it.
0: Yeah.
1: A play without music, a play with music, reading monologues aloud. And watching that show just in your head, you know, she was fantastic that way.
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18: Overnight, expect occasional rain and drizzle with possible ponding on roadways. The low will be 42. Tomorrow, Wednesday, will be breezy with more rain and drizzle. Be cautious as the rain may cause slower travel and reduced visibility. The high will reach 61. With your AccuWeather forecast, I'm meteorologist Jason Catarina. 100.7
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0: 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You can start on Friday, April 3rd. 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

0: 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We're getting closer to giving away $100 in gas. 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
1: Hey, it's Big D and Bubba. 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
0: 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If your birthday is on that month, text us at 226-3245. 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
1: Hey there, it's Elena, and welcome to a brand new week of Backstage Country with a brand new host. 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
4: When the green flag drops, there's no holding back. 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

Hey girl, what's up? I know it's late, but I knew you'd pick it up. Nah, I ain't drunk. Okay, maybe I do have a little buzz, but

day, Potts Farm was a place to go. 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Light the bonfire and call the girls. King and the Can and the Marlboro Man. Jack and Jim were a few good men. 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For I have to knock that loud mouth out. I'm tired of talking, man. Y'all ain't listening. Them old

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1: Are we still buying gifts for grads in this economy?
0: I think you have to, though.
1: Gas card, can we do that? Is that fine? 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
1: Hey, Carson, what's up? Good morning.
2: Good morning. You guys are still pretty tight with some friends of yours from high school, right?
3: Very tight.
1: Yeah,
2: you guys have the text thread.
1: Yep.
2: I have been added to a Facebook Messenger group, which all the guys that I used to drum with in high school, because I was a drummer and it was me and a bunch of dudes. And one of them put us all together because he saw something that reminded him of an inside joke that we had. And when I tell you, it lit up and it gave me an insight into boy brain, because I haven't talked to these guys in a really long time,
1: right.
2: But they are lighting up. They are so excited to start reminiscing and throwing out. One of them pulled out our yearbook and was sending scans. And I go,
1: oh, that's fun, man.
2: You just have your high school yearbook at the ready
3: that
2: you knew where
3: that.
2: It was. Yeah.
3: It's crazy.
2: Yeah. And it's adorable, but it's also weird because I'm the only girl. And
3: Do you think they're going to get a side thread sooner rather than later?
2: Yeah, I think I'm going to be eliminated pretty close, I appreciate that I was a part of it.
3: Are you being active in it? Or are you?
2: I've told you guys, I don't have notifications on for Facebook Messenger, so I saw it like 3 days late, but I did chime in and I got a bunch of reaction emojis, and then I got a praise for, oh yeah, and this only happened because Carson did this. What they're saying I did, I have no doubt. I have no recollection of this.
1: Yeah, I'm the same, man.
2: Right? I don't remember that far back. No, I love them madly, but...
3: There was a crime that I thought I committed that I learned years later that I did not through a group text like this. And it was like, oh, it was you.
1: By the way, Bubba's not joking.
2: He's
1: absolutely being honest.
0: The Big D and Bubba Before the Show. We'll be right back.
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1: Hey, Dustin Lynch is on the hotline with us. Carson has already started a timer. The timer is, she won't let us talk anymore after we mention aviation. So
2: yeah, well, that's fair. We usually wrap with that anyways.
1: Yeah, it's usually at the very end. We're like, so how you been doing? You been flying much?
3: You're talking aviation right now. This is dangerous.
4: This is part of your time limit.
1: Yeah. Oh, well. Hey,
3: that was fun.
1: Hey, did you know that you sell CDs on your merch, on your website?
2: Those are still a thing, huh?
1: Yeah, yeah.
2: I don't know how to play one of those anymore, but I guess somewhere out there we've got some legends still rocking them.
3: Wait a minute. You don't have a CD player anywhere in your house, not even in storage?
2: I had to buy, I love this story. I had to buy a drive to plug into my laptop. My granddad, up until last year, was still preaching down in Florida, so he would send me some sermons every now and again on CD.
1: Dude, I love that.
3: That's the best.
1: What kind of preaching does he do? Is it kind of like yelling kind of stuff, or is it more like,
3: some fire and brimstone?
1: Sitting down on the side of the, river or whatever.
2: He's very traditional, super chill. He's a fast talker, though. So, like, when I've gone to watch him in person, I guess if you're used to it every Sunday, you kind of get used to his cadence, but it is very quick. So, but he's pretty traditional Baptist preacher.
1: Is he, does he ever talk to you about the throes of life on the road for you and how you need to be dangerous or careful because it's dangerous out there and the devil?
2: Yeah. He used to preach up here in Nashville. That's where he got to start. Actually, he was at Two Rivers for a while, and then he went into counseling and he counseled, music industry folks for a long time. So he's got a lot of experience with the
1: weirdos.
3: Man, I'm thinking
2: what the town has the offer.
3: I'm thinking if he's counseling music industry people, he has heard it all.
2: Yeah, he definitely has, which is great because I've got that rock to lean on if I ever get too sideways and need to come back down.
3: Yeah, he'll be like, Dustin, this isn't bad. You're okay.
1: Yeah, you said jelly rolls here last week. You're nothing. This is fine. All right, Dustin Lynch is with us. We'll talk some touring and how you can see him, all that more on the way next.

0: Bubba before the show.
1: Dustin Lynch is joining us. Man, you're on the road everywhere. Of course, you got the big kickoff as we do the kind of kicking off CMA Fest. Country kickoff, Skydeck Nashville with you and Chase Matthew and Vincent Mason, Alexandra Kay. But you're looking good, man. You got a ton of great dates coming up. And have you seen any pushback from like people are like, because thank God. You're saying, and you don't charge people, you know, $4,000 for tickets. Did you see a pushback from that from fans?
2: I think what we've seen is people are a little bit more weather dependent than they used to be. You know, it seems like just the state of where our fan base is, and you know, country fans are smart with their money, so they're waiting a little bit longer to buy tickets. It's not that immediate, like, oh yeah, in 7 months we'll go do this. You know, it's a little bit closer, a little shorter fuse of a purchase, but it still feels really healthy to us out touring. You know, we're going to do probably, with the country show, probably 50 cities in the States this year, which is kind of right in that sweet spot where we want to be right now. So I'm super blessed, you know, to have another great year on the books, and we're able to keep all of our band and crew. We've had a nice long break since December, when we were out touring with Scotty McCreery. So it's time to get back at it, man. I don't do well not playing shows. I realize, even with all the great traveling I've been doing and fun I've been having, it's like, I miss the routine of waking up and playing country music. So I'm excited to kick it off. CMA week with you guys kicks my summer off for sure.
3: Dustin, I would think not only the routine, though, but also the endorphin hit of, you know, when you come off the stage, you're on the ultimate high.
2: Oh, without a doubt. Yeah, that's what we get addicted to. And we've been doing it so long. It's just something that's in our blood now, right? So whenever we don't get that for a while, I go a little stir crazy, which is where I'm at right now.
1: I'm sure that's a big buzz, but have you ever shot an ILS down to minimums with a little bit of light rain? You know what I mean?
2: And I practiced last night, actually.
1: Yeah, did you?
2: Yeah, I went down for Mother's Day to Tullahoma and flew down there and saw Mom. And I think I went to the busiest Dairy Queen maybe in the country, like Oklahoma. I mean, there was a line of cars down the street.
1: Got to get that dip cone, man. Well, dude, it's good talking to you again. Get the all the dates on Dustin's website for all the tours. Definitely want to check out kicking off CMA Fest on June 2nd. Skydeck will be there. Dustin will be there. Hopefully you too as well. All right, we'll leave you be, man. Send us some pictures. We love seeing pictures of the airplane.
2: All right, will do, guys. Thank y'all.
1: All right, later. See you, man.
2: Bye-bye. Hey.

0: that it's never going to be okay.
1: Couponing is life. What you got, Cors?
0: All right. So we've talked a lot about downloading apps for your favorite stores, whether it's the drugstores, the grocery store, going on, looking at the digital deals. But also there are brands that have their own coupons. So you can go, like, you guys know Procter & Gamble, P&G?
2: Yeah.
0: So they have a whole website, pgbrandsaver.com. And you can go in and you can clip coupons. There's toothpaste. There's Old Spice. There's detergent. There's fabric softener. There's Painquil, D.
1: Oh, yeah?
0: Oh, yeah. There's coupons for Painquil.
1: All right.
0: And when you go on, you click them, you add them to your basket. And what it does, it connects to your shopping apps. So if you are at the grocery store and they're running some sort of deal, now you've got the coupons. Yep. So that way it's right there on your phone.
2: Oh, did you just find out about this?
0: No, I've known.
2: You've been holding out?
0: Oh, sorry. I felt that was a little much for you. Bubba is really, he's getting into it now. But we had to, there was some training. There's a ramping up process. Mm-hmm. So now you know. Okay. That you can go in, you connect your phone number, and it'll read the apps for you. And all you do is, like you do at the grocery store, you do at the drugstore, you can type in your phone number, you can scan your little card, and it's all connected.
2: So wow. P&G has PG a whole Brand bunch Saver. Of different... So do you do that with all the other ones? Like you find out who makes Oreos, mm-hmm. you find out who yeah. makes this,
0: yeah,
2: who makes
0: go
2: that.
0: Yeah, go in and just do some Googling, do some searching, and you might be able to score yourself some additional money off.
1: All right, what's the website again?
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0: That was coupons.
1: Yes, it was. It sure was.

0: Bubba before the show.
1: So, come play a game. This is where Schaefer's going to give us some artists. We have to tell them country artists, not like Picasso or anything, and ask if they are in the Country Music Hall of Fame or not.
2: Oh, this ought to be fun.
3: Everybody ready?
1: Okay, let's go.
3: Tim McGraw.
2: He will be.
1: He will be. He's going in, right?
2: Yeah, he's going in.
3: He will be.
1: Yeah.
3: Let's see. Martina McBride.
2: No.
4: Not in.
3: Not in.
1: Oh, wow.
3: Keith Urban.
2: No.
4: Not in.
2: Not in.
3: Not in. He will be. How about Shania Twain?
4: Not in.
2: Not in.
1: Yes.
3: She is not in. Clint Black.
4: In.
2: He's not in.
3: He is not in.
1: Oh. He's not?
2: No, it's crazy.
1: Not in. Wow.
3: Dwight Yoakam.
1: Yes.
2: Not in.
3: Not in.
1: What? Oh, wait a second. Are all these not in?
4: I've seen a pattern here.
3: They're not in. None of these are in.
4: Oh.
1: So Dwight is not in either.
3: Mm-mm. Although I think Clint Black's going to be in soon.
1: Tracy Lawrence.
3: Tracy Lawrence.
2: That one's crazy to me, too.
3: Who I think will be in eventually. You've got a lot of 90s artists that I think they're going to have to catch up on in the next few years.
4: Yeah, Trisha Yearwood not in.
3: That's right.
1: Trisha's not in.
3: Faith Hill.
1: Who?
3: Faith Hill.
1: Faith isn't either.
3: That's another one.
5: I don't think Brooks and Dunn is.
3: Brooks and Dunn are in.
5: They are?
3: Yes.
1: And they only do one. So for the next one, Tim's going in, but for the every year, just three people go in?
3: Yeah, so it's modern, and then veteran, and then... Industry,
1: it's usually like a kind of one of
2: But what is modern? Like, what is the window for that? Like 10 years?
3: Well, Kenny Chesney just went in.
2: Okay,
4: right.
1: Under
4: the
1: modern,
4: but like Faith Hill, when would she transition to veteran? If we wait forever to send her,
3: I don't know. I don't know the answer to that.
2: This is shameful.
3: Yeah,
2: like I feel like there's people in there, and I don't mean any disrespect, but I think that there's a lot of people who've been looked over.
3: Would you only put three people in a year?
1: Yeah. It's hard to get. Yeah, that's right. Yeah.
3: They may that does make it exclusive.
1: Pick it up a little bit.
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1: Big shout out to the 10th Mountain. Thank you for having us on. We appreciate it. And thank you for your service, by the way. The North Country is waking up. It's Big D and Bubba on 100.7 The Eagle.

0: the Big D and Bubba before the show.
1: Dude, I tell you, my neighbor wants to, he came to me and goes, hey man, do you know anything about pirate radio? I go, what do you mean? He's getting one of these cheap seven watts of power, and he wants to put it in his bonus room over his garage and have a little neighborhood radio station. And I said, no, you should not do that.
2: Yeah,
1: absolutely you should do that.
2: I think that's illegal, though. Isn't
1: it's
2: it?
1: Illegal, yes. But I mean, it's just down the neighborhood.
2: It's a federal crime, though.
1: Dude, I said, he goes, you think I get caught? I go, heck no. No, you're not going to get caught for that. For what? For what?
2: You know
1: that's
2: how it
1: basically
2: is.
1: Like playing your music in a speaker down the road. It's no different. You just gotta.
2: But the difference is they broadcast on commercial frequencies, and it interferes with stations that have to make their money from the advertising.
1: Not 7 watts, man.
2: 7 watts. If somebody did that in your neighborhood, they would cut. If they did it on our frequency,
3: okay,
2: then you could not be heard.
3: Seven watts. D's not going to hear it at the end of his driveway.
1: I think it's fine. And I could help him get with. He wants to get like some jingles and stuff.
2: I don't think it's fine.
1: I was like, dude, you can do that to all AI.
2: I don't think it's fine, man.
1: Man, why are you such a fuddy-duddy? You're the last one. I thought you'd been like, yeah, man, I got old voiceover
2: private,
1: guys.
2: In private, this might have been a total different conversation. But in public, I'm telling you, this is about a terrible idea.
1: I got you. Hey, you know
2: terrible
1: what?
2: Terrible idea.
1: My bad. Yes, you know what? I agree now.
2: It's terrible.
1: I
2: it's
1: now
2: illegal.
1: See the
2: Don't
1: air.
2: You dare do it.
1: You're
2: I will,
1: right.
2: I will narc on you so fast.
1: Thank
2: Your
1: you.
2: Neighbor is yeah, in trouble yeah.
1: All right.
2: Just for even thinking it.
1: Gotcha.
2: Thought
1: gotcha.
2: Police have stepped into the building.
1: Thank you very much.
4: Looking back now.

0: starting the day off with the Big D and Bubba before the show.
1: Hey, you can follow us online. All our socials were at Big D and Bubba. Appreciate the follows.
2: All right, so this is that moment I've been waiting for. That's right. It's time for the battle raps. And I know Carson doesn't want to do it. So what we can do is everybody gets to do one.
3: Yeah, everybody except me. Cool, go.
2: You don't want to try at all?
3: No.
2: No.
3: I'm well aware of my limitations as a blonde-haired, blue-eyed, Connecticut-raised female.
2: Wow.
1: Yeah, right. Listen, it was even hard for us to get her to do sound effects.
3: Oh, my gosh.
1: I know, jeez. I appreciate
2: she never did sound effects.
1: Yeah, she did.
3: I tried.
1: Well, right, exactly. Bubba's right. Yeah, she didn't really do it. Bubba, you start off. You're the one who's you're so excited about.
2: Oh, no. The point was not
3: to. Oh, no.
2: Give me a topic. Give me a topic.
1: All right.
3: Sitting on the couch.
2: All right. Here we go. Yeah.
1: Hey, can I be your hype guy?
2: All right, yeah.
1: Oh, that's what I do, isn't it? Hey, what's up?
2: Sitting on the couch, making it a couch slouch. I don't know. See, I don't know.
3: How. Oh.

0: that's about all I got.
1: That was actually wasn't too bad.
2: Yeah.
1: Bob and I were talking about that guy, Harry Mack.
0: He's a guy.
1: So he goes and he just walks up to people like Times Square or to any group, and he'll just be like, "Hey, give me a code, give me a word," and everyone's like, "I'm on onomatopoeia and you know, saran wrap."
0: Have you ever seen his videos?
1: And then he raps. He has like a boop, like a beat.
0: Yeah, he'll play a loop and then
1: and just goes into it, and it's so like you're like, no way.
2: It's amazing.
0: He looks at people in the crowd and he starts making fun of them. Yeah, the guy with his finger in his nose. You see, you get on your toes, and he's doing like, all this whole thing, and it's like
2: I'm not unaware of the talent. I have seen 8 Mile, gentlemen. I know.
0: Is 8 Mile times a million because
2: you,
0: I mean,
2: just say that about Eminem. Calm down.
0: I did.
2: Sir, back up.
0: That was a movie. I'm talking real life.
1: I've never seen 8 Mile.
2: Yeah,
1: and
2: that's
1: never
2: how Eminem started, bro. Like, are you kidding?
1: Yeah.
2: Oh, my gosh.
1: Well, Bubba, next time, maybe.
0: Maybe.

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1: Now, buckle up for today's new Big D and Bubba. It's starting.
2: The birth month of the day is February.
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4: Here's what's happening in North Country News. An Alexandria man has been killed after a golf cart he was driving collided with a pickup truck. State police say it happened around 2:40 Tuesday on State Route 12 near Pinehurst Road, where the golf cart driver was trying to cross the state road and was hit by the truck. Alexandria Bay Fire Department, Alexandria Bay Ambulance, and the Thousand Island Emergency Rescue Service all responded to the scene. The man was taken to a hospital where he later died. The truck driver was not seriously hurt. A couple of car crashes in Watertown Tuesday afternoon appear to have both involved state police vehicles. There was a wreck around 4:30 on Arsenal near South Massey with an unmarked state police car and another vehicle. A trooper responding to that crash in a marked state police car was apparently involved in a wreck on North Massey. 7 News reports no one was seriously hurt in either crash. Watertown police are investigating both. Felony charges have been filed against a Carthage woman for alleged SNAP benefit fraud. Watertown police say Claudia Dommel is accused of submitting 4 written applications for SNAP benefits to the Jefferson County Department of Social Services from 2023 to 2025 that investigators allege had false information about her household income. They claim she got more than $12,000 in benefits she was not entitled to. It could be life in prison for a man who's pleaded guilty to a human smuggling conspiracy that claimed the lives of 4 people in the St. Lawrence River in 2023. The U.S. Department of Justice says Timothy Oakes, who has dual U.S.-Canadian citizenship, pleaded guilty Monday to conspiracy to commit alien smuggling and alien smuggling resulting in death as part of a ring out of Cornwall Island. Investigators say Oakes knew it was dangerous that night when his boat capsized carrying a Romanian family, including 2 children under the age of 3. With North Country News, I'm Claire Beverly.
2: Big D and Bubba will be right back on the Eagle.

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announcer David Angel. It's time to turn them up and wake up the world. 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

0: people back on Earth. 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
3: Happy. Plus, you can wash your dog.
2: Yes.
3: Dog. Washing
2: the station.
3: Yeah,
2: it's pretty great.
3: I saw I went in there one time that this lady had her kid in it.
2: That would have been my mom.
3: If you seen the kid, you'd be like, I get
2: it. Dude, you know how many times I had to go in the backyard to hose off?
3: Oh, yeah.
2: Because you couldn't do it in the front yard because that would have been lewd. But, man, go in the backyard and just get sprayed down.
3: You're right. Yeah. Mom is, listen, everyone at church thought mom was a saint. Gosh, she was the worst. The worst.
2: All right, later on this morning, Harper Grace, actually in a little bit, apparently she'll be here. So kind of hang on for that. I think she's even going to perform in the studio. So don't you move.
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5: Today will be breezy with occasional rain and drizzle leading to slower travel and reduced visibility. The high will reach 61. Tonight, expect overcast skies with a couple of showers and a low of 46. Tomorrow will be cool with periods of rain reaching a high of 55. With your AccuWeather forecast, I'm meteorologist Joe Lundberg.
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0: Mitch says, a toddler is the closest thing you can have to a Pokemon. It follows you around. You love it dearly. No one else understands what it's saying. And it's only obedient when it wants to be. The only difference is that training it to battle other toddlers, it's frowned upon. That stinks.
1: But doable.
0: Yeah, it could happen.
1: Tara says, sorry, I can't make it. I contracted mood poisoning. Must have been something I hate.
2: It's so great.
0: Paul says, proud to say my wife really spoiled me. I married her for her personality, and she's thrown in five more for free.
1: Todd says, I used to sell security alarms door to door, and I was really good at it. If nobody was home, I would just leave a brochure on the kitchen table.
0: All right, you got a good tweet. Looking for it. At Big D and Bubba. Tag.

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1: Hey, Heather reached out to us and wanted to read her email. Says, hey, guys, school bus driver. The kids listen to Big D and Bubba every day on my route. Everyone loves it and sings along. Our bus is so cool. Everyone calls it the cool bus.
2: Oh, that's awesome. It is the cool bus.
1: Anyway, her youngest son is turning 10 today, and so we wanted to say happy birthday to him. I'll get his name here in a second as soon as I can find it in this email. But she says my oldest, his oldest brother is on deployment in the Navy. My son plays football every year. He knows all the country songs. He has American pride. He's red, white, and blue. Absolutely true. He would love to hear you guys say happy birthday to him. So I want to say happy birthday. Here it is. John Leslie Carman III. Well, that's a legit name.
3: That is a presidential
1: name. Come on. President John Leslie Carman III. Honor roll student, playing football again this year, and loves America. I mean, you don't hear that much.
4: It's birthday shout out!
1: Big shout out to you, Mr. John. Happy birthday, buddy.

0: Here we are. We're back. It's Big D and Bubba. This is 100.7 The Eagle.
1: It's not gossip if it's a prayer request.

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1: Hi there. Who's this?
2: My name is Montana.
3: Hey, Montana. Did you just say like the state?
2: Yes, because everybody always says like the state. Yes, like the state. Just like the state.
3: Of course it's like the state. I don't know any. Is there another Montana other than the state?
1: Oh, yeah.
3: And Hannah?
2: Well,
1: yeah.
2: Hannah. I know, right?
1: Hannah Montana. What's your middle name?
2: I know.
1: Marie. Montana Marie?
3: Actually, that's way cool.
1: All right.
3: It flows well. The alliteration is there. The double M's. You're Eminem.
2: Right.
1: All right. Well, Montana Marie, it was good talking to you.
2: You too. Thank you, guys. Have a great day. I love listening to the show.
3: Love you. Bye-bye.
1: See ya.
2: Thanks.

0: Bubba.
1: Hey, this part of the show is brought to you by NHTSA. You know, when you're in your car and your phone lights up, maybe you get a notification or whatever, and you turn, you look. As soon as you look at that phone, man, and not the road, you're driving distracted.
2: What is it like? It takes 1 second to go a couple hundred yards or something crazy like that? It's nuts. That split second can change everything. Reaction time, safety, yours, someone else's. So if you get pulled over, that ticket's a reminder of your mistake. Put the phone away or pay. And again, this part of the show is brought to you by NHTSA.
1: You know what's great is that right now, someone is being told by their child that they have a field trip or a school project that's due
2: tomorrow,
1: today, and you're scrambling. Do you guys ever do trips? Do they do like field trips still?
2: You know what? I want to say yes. Like my kids went to the zoo and things like that.
1: Okay. Did you ever? Have you ever forged your parents' signature on any school document?
2: 100 times.
3: I did.
2: I used to get these deficiency slips or whatever they wanted to call them. It was like anytime you had like a conduct issue or whatever, they would send these back and you had to have your parents sign it and you had to bring it back into the teacher and the principal. I can sign my dad's name perfectly right now. Because I had signed it so many times, and I was really good at it, what I used to do is I took a piece of glass, and I had a light behind it, and I would put one of my dad's signatures, wherever I would find it, the thing, and then I would just trace his signature. Well, I got intense. So used to tracing it that I could freehand it after a while.
1: Wow.
3: Yeah. Imagine if you used your skills for good.
1: Wow.
3: I had to forge my mom's signature once because it was fourth grade, and I did not pass my times table test.
2: Uh-oh.
3: I didn't finish the multiplication tables in the time that Miss Epstein allotted. So she sent it home with me, and my parents were away for a long weekend or something. And it's like fourth grade. I'm like, I can't have my grandmother sign it. She's not my parent. So instead, in fourth grade, forged my mother's signature and thought that was going to work.
1: But did you
3: she
1: get busted?
3: No, she never handed it back. I don't know. Maybe she realized it was stupid. What a waste for me sending it home. And because the next day I did just fine.
4: I'm pretty sure that's how I got my Hope scholarship for college was
5: for. More Big D and Bubba in a moment.
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10: North Country weather.
11: Today will be breezy with occasional rain and drizzle, leading to slower travel and reduced visibility. The high will reach 61. Tonight, expect overcast skies with a couple of showers and a low of 46. Tomorrow will be cool with periods of rain reaching a high of 55. With your AccuWeather forecast, I'm meteorologist Joe Lundberg.
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1: Hey, guys, I love you guys, man. I just wanted to get on here and tell y'all that.
2: Oh, dude, that's very sweet of you.
3: Yeah.
2: Are you in a relationship with someone right now?
1: Yes.
2: Okay, what you should do is, now that you've done this, immediately hang up the phone with us and do the exact same call to that person. Call her and say, hey, just want to say I love you. Bye. And that's it. And just hang up.
1: Okay.
2: Yeah,
1: that's not a bad idea.
2: It's not a bad idea. She'll love it, and it'll get you brownie points.
3: Yeah, and don't give her a chance to be like, well, so now what's this for? Just click.
2: Yeah, and if she texts you, just
3: ignore it.
2: Send a heart back or something.
3: Yeah, play hard to get. Act like she's a telemarketer. Yeah, she'll love it.
2: All right, man. Thank you, brother. You have a great day, all right?
1: All right, you too. We love you guys.
2: Love you.
3: Bye.

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3: Here's what's happening in North Country News. An Alexandria man has been killed after a golf cart he was driving collided with a pickup truck. State police say it happened around 2:40 Tuesday on State Route 12 near Pinehurst Road, where the golf cart driver was trying to cross the state road and was hit by the truck. Alexandria Bay Fire Department, Alexandria Bay Ambulance, and the Thousand Island Emergency Rescue Service all responded to the scene. The man was taken to a hospital where he later died. The truck driver was not seriously hurt. A couple of car crashes in Watertown Tuesday afternoon appear to have both involved state police vehicles. There was a wreck around 4:30 on Arsenal near South Massey with an unmarked state police car and another vehicle. A trooper responding to that crash in a marked state police car was apparently involved in a wreck on North Massey. 7 News reports no one was seriously hurt in either crash. Watertown police are investigating both. Felony charges have been filed against a Carthage woman for alleged SNAP benefit fraud. Watertown police say Claudia Dommel is accused of submitting 4 written applications for SNAP benefits to the Jefferson County Department of Social Services from 2023 to 2025 that investigators allege had false information about her household income. They claim she got more than $12,000 in benefits she was not entitled to. It could be life in prison for a man who's pleaded guilty to a human smuggling conspiracy that claimed the lives of 4 people in the St. Lawrence River in 2023. The U.S. Department of Justice says Timothy Oakes, who has dual U.S.-Canadian citizenship, pleaded guilty Monday to conspiracy to commit alien smuggling and alien smuggling resulting in death as part of a ring out of Cornwall Island. Investigators say Oakes knew it was dangerous that night when his boat capsized carrying a Romanian family, including 2 children under the age of 3. With North Country News, I'm Claire Beverly.
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12: 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It's Big D and Bubba.

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0: Man, listen, this is a dumb question. Y'all make fun of me and move on. But when on the gas stations, when they have like the price, and it's like, just say it's $1.50. That's not a dollar.
1: We wish
0: 50.
1: It was $1.50.
0: But at the after 50, there's a little 9 at the top. What is that for?
1: That's the round off. It's $1.50. It's $1.50.09.
0: So it's almost $1.51.
1: Yeah.
2: So it's 1.509.
1: Why? I don't know why they don't just say $1.51.
0: I mean, I know why, because things are $19.99.
1: Yeah.
0: And you think it's better. Well, it's under 20, but it's not.
2: Right.
0: So it's not. Okay. Well, that makes me angrier. I didn't realize that. Okay. Well, thanks. I appreciate it.
1: And also, don't forget the price that they're showing usually is the cash price, which is different, usually by a couple cents, than the credit price.
0: Oh. Okay.
1: Yeah, so whatever's on the sign is, you'll see sometimes it'll flash, like on the digital ones, it'll say cash.
0: Who's got cash?
1: Nobody, but if you do, you can save money on that. I don't, man, it's all just, it's like a big misdirect. Don't look behind the curtain.
3: This is Big D and Bubba.
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10: Today will be breezy with occasional rain and drizzle, leading to slower travel and reduced visibility. The high will reach 61. Tonight, expect overcast skies with a couple of showers and a low of 46. Tomorrow will be cool with periods of rain reaching a high of 55. With your AccuWeather forecast, I'm meteorologist Joe Lundberg.
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0: Girl with Big D and Bubba, 1-800-667-8686. As we're getting ready for Harper Grace to join us in the studio, coming up next.
1: Good morning. Hi, I didn't really want to say anything special. I just wanted to basically say, when I was listening to your station this morning, you guys are the only station I found that doesn't cut out the entire way, and it's really cool, and I enjoy your guys' show, so I just wanted to let you know that.
0: Well, that is very awesome. I'm glad we have a strong signal. That's very, very male of us.
2: We've been taking our, fruits and vegetables. We feel vigorous. Vigorous is not the word.
0: That's not the word.
1: Wrong with the fourth.
0: All right. Oh, my gosh.
2: Thank you.
0: All right, thank you.
2: Bye.
1: Thank you. Have a good day.
3: What's the word?
2: It's not vigorous.
0: Robust.
2: Robust is the word.
0: Robust is the word.
2: Thank you. Heavy on the bust.

0: That's Hardy and Favorite Country Song with Big D and Bubba.
1: Hey, this part of the show is brought to you by NHTSA. You know, when you're in your car and your phone lights up, maybe get a notification or whatever, and you turn, you look. As soon as you look at that phone, man, and not the road, you're driving distracted.
0: What is it like? It takes 1 second to go a couple hundred yards or something crazy like that? It's nuts. That split second can change everything. Reaction time, safety, yours, someone else's. So if you get pulled over, that ticket's a reminder of your mistake. Put the phone away or pay. And again, this part of the show is brought to you by NHTSA.
1: Harper Grace, what's
2: no
1: up?
2: No hat for me today.
0: No hat for you.
1: No hat for her. She's putting headphones on and no hat. Yeah, it's hard. They should make headphones that go like I guess
0: underneath.
1: They do. I guess
0: like
1: they do earbuds.
0: Like a little, well, I mean, they're horseshoes anyway, so you can pull them around the back.
1: Hey, last time you were in here, you had a Jonas Brother with you, didn't you?
2: I did.
1: Yeah.
2: Me
1: which one was
2: struggling
1: which?
2: To make sure
0: Frankie.
1: Frankie.
3: Yeah.
2: Frankie.
0: Yeah. First time she brings a Jonas Brother. Now she brings cookies.
3: And a dog.
0: And a puppy. Yeah, her dog.
1: What is it with people bringing dogs here? Why?
0: It's George Strait.
3: Do you not like dogs?
1: I love dogs.
3: Oh, okay.
1: It's just
3: weird
1: that people bring dogs to their... Do you take dogs to restaurants?
3: I take him to restaurants.
1: Why?
3: Because he's a baby.
1: Well, then stay
0: is
1: home.
0: Is he a real, like, service dog?
3: He is.
1: Oh.
3: My grandpa... questioned me.
1: Oh, his vest says so.
0: I know you're not supposed to ask.
1: All right,
3: if
1: all
3: you
0: he's got
3: see
0: all
3: his
0: patches.
3: ID, actually, no.
1: It's
3: it
1: even worse. That's sure.
3: My grandpa bought me that vest. He was a head of the canine in the police department in Midland and head of the SWAT team, but he had trained him and gave me that vest, and it came with a bunch of stickers or the patches, and he was like, "You don't need all of them." And I put all of them
1: like,
3: on
1: yes,
3: there.
1: I do.
3: I was like, "They're so cute. They are so adorable."
0: It's like his little superpowers. If you take one off, he loses some strength.
1: So he's a retired canine, like a working dog?
3: No, he was a rescue dog, and my grandpa had a company called Janney Canine Academy.
1: Okay.
3: And so before he passed, he had trained him for a little bit. So he stayed in Midland with them, him and my Nana.
1: Those videos where they retire, like when the dogs retire, I cry. I can't.
3: Cry.
1: And they all stand in like in a line and salute the dog.
3: Yes.
1: And I'm like,
3: yeah. It is really
1: the cutest,
3: sad.
1: The sweetest. All right. Harper Grace is with us. You got a guitar. We're going to play some. We're going to have some fun. And we'll talk about what she's up to. That's on the way.
3: Yeah.
1: Next.

0: it is, Jordan Davis. 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
1: Harper Grace in the studio with us. Got a new song out. It's called If Daddy Says No. You need to get on the Harper Grace train, man. It's awesome. She's so good. Pull up some of the stuff. You know, like all the, you know, because you guys get asked to sing all kinds of games and national anthems. To me, I think the national anthem has to be one of the hardest songs.
0: You can't mess it up.
1: Sing.
0: If you mess it up, everybody judges you.
1: And are you doing it a cappella usually?
2: Yes. Yes, I do. And it is quite a song. And if you've already bombed it.
1: So if you start off like.
2: I've done that.
1: Yeah, do you just start over?
2: No.
1: Or do you just work through it?
2: See, that's the issue that happened to me as a child. 11 years old, being known as the worst national anthem singer ever, I knew when
1: Wait,
2: I.
1: Wait, what?
2: Wait, oh, did you not know that?
0: You don't remember that?
2: I thought that's why you talked about it.
1: No, this is great. Oh my gosh. I love
2: it. I thought you were like going to. Yeah.
1: No, I didn't. Let's bring this up.
2: Hey,
1: let's just rip this scab right back. So what?
2: Yeah, tell me your childhood trauma. Why don't
1: what?
2: You?
1: I'm kidding. Sorry, I don't remember this.
2: That's okay.
1: What? All right, so
2: no,
1: obviously
2: praise
1: you
2: God, honestly. You know, like that was such a weird part of my life.
1: I would not put it on your things that your people send out then. I would leave that off because people like me are going to bring it up. So what happened? You're 11 years old and
2: good.
1: You bombed it?
2: I did. I bombed it. And I couldn't stop and start over because I thought, you know, I'd make more fun of myself. I don't know. So I just kept going. But the reason why I go back and sing it at different ballparks, arenas, and stadiums now is because I like to challenge myself in finding the bravery and the confidence. And also, I go into different schools and foundations and talk about like anti-bullying and how to face your fears and how to follow your dreams.
1: Why do I feel like I'm the dreams. Bully? Why'd you turn that around on me?
2: Well,
1: I didn't mean to.
2: No.
1: Right, sing
2: you're
1: the national
2: not
1: anthem
2: me.
1: Right now.
2: Oh,
1: sing
2: Lord,
1: it right now.
2: Absolutely
1: and
2: not.
1: Bubba's up here pulling it up.
2: It.
1: He's the bully.
2: Look, here I am.
1: Oh, geez. Really, Bubba?
2: She sucks. She sucks.
1: It's really not that
0: you
1: bad.
0: You know what? No, actually.
3: She's 11.
2: That's kind.
3: Oh, my gosh.
2: Yeah,
3: can we be
2: right?
3: kind to a child?
2: I was a child. Thank
1: I know.
2: You.
1: Yeah,
2: Bubba.
1: I was going to say. Jeez, Bubba.
0: What I was going to say is, you know, you guys are saying, oh, I'm pulling it up or whatever. But, yeah, I played a little bit. But that is what shaped you into the person that you are now.
1: Here we go.
0: That.
1: Here
0: without
1: we go.
2: No, that's true. It's good.
0: Trauma can shape you. Trauma can strengthen you. It can identify you.
1: Well, go talk to schools
0: on where you're at.
1: Then go do something about it.
2: I really like his perspective. You've gone to therapy.
0: Oh, I've got
2: 1,000
1: yeah,
2: he knows
1: therapy.
2: The right things to say.
1: I'm his therapist. All right, Harper Grace. I promise we're going to play. We're going to do a song. She's going to play for you coming up next. I am so
2: not
1: sorry. I feel like I stepped in poop, and I am so sorry. I did not mean to bring
0: brought
1: that
0: brought it into the room.
1: It's me, man. I'm known for it. All right, Harper Grace is amazing, and she's going to sing next.

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1: Harper Grace, the new song is called If Daddy Says No. You can check it out on Instagram. Not like that, but you can go and see her stuff. Not like that. Harper Grace, what the heck am I doing?
2: What are you doing?
1: No, I've had
0: here you go,
1: four cups of coffee.
2: What is not like that?
1: I am so sorry. I'm bizarre
2: are
1: today.
2: You having an episode? Do you need a cookie? Do we need to get you some
3: he
2: sugar?
3: My father is driving me crazy.
0: I was going to say, you have been spending a lot of time with Larry. And
1: I am. Thanks. Yeah. Let's start over. Harper Grace is awesome, and she's here with the guitar. What are you going to play for us?
4: I thought might as well do a little Dolly Parton.
1: I was going to say Dolly.
0: What?
1: Yeah, so I was going to say that.
0: I was going to say that, too.
4: Do you know what song?
0: Code of Many Colors.
1: Code of Many Colors. No.
4: That is one of my favorites, but that's not the one I'm going to play.
1: How much do you love Dolly? Isn't she great?
4: She's really amazing. Yeah, she's one of my all-time
1: I'm going to say you're going to do Jolene.
4: Wow. What a good guess.
1: Here's Harper Grace.
4: Jolene, Jolene.

0: Man, golly, that's impressive. You got more runs than pantyhose. That was incredible.
1: What?
0: I wish I could do that.
2: Please eat a cookie.
1: You need sugar.
0: I don't need
1: your
0: any more sugar.
1: Your insulin levels are way out of whack right now.
0: Five cups of coffee. Five cups, Harper.
2: I like that.
0: Man, that's so good. You know, she wrote that because her husband went to a bank and this redheaded floozy was flirting with her husband, Carl.
2: Yeah, and then she met somebody on tour. And her name was Jolene, and she kept singing Jolene because she thought that name was good.
0: Look at you.
2: And when she went to the bus. I know that story.
1: Who else has another fun fact?
2: Dolly fun fact, anybody?
0: The new song is called If Daddy Says No from Harper Grace. You can check her on her Instagram, Harper Grace XO, Harper Grace XO. Good to see you again. You're always a pleasure. What a joy. Sorry for bringing up the stuff.
2: I'm glad you brought up the stuff.
0: I'm glad I brought it up again at the very end.
2: The stuff is nice.
0: The one and only Harper Grace. Thank you, Harper.
3: Big D and Bubba will be right back.
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7: Hello, everybody. This is Dr. Scott LeClaire at Clayton Dental Office, and I have some exciting news to share. 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
10: Today will be breezy with occasional rain and drizzle, leading to slower travel and reduced visibility. The high will reach 61. Tonight, expect overcast skies with a couple of showers and a low of 46. Tomorrow will be cool with periods of rain reaching a high of 55. With your AccuWeather forecast, I'm meteorologist Joe Lundberg.
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12: 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And you wouldn't have it any other way, right? 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
2: What you got, Carson?
3: Okay. I'm going to see if this is a sound alike or I was overserved at the bar. I'm not sure which.
0: I hope the second. Give us the latter.
3: I was out day drinking the other day and the band on stage started to play Posty and Morgan. I had some help.
0: Okay.
3: Play the beginning for me. Okay. I thought they were playing Learning to Fly from Tom Petty and the Heartbreakers.
0: Oh my gosh, it's totally it.
3: Yes.
2: Sounds just like it. Tom Petty, because it sounds better. Were you disappointed when it wasn't Tom Petty?
3: I mean,
2: yeah.
3: Technically, somebody had requested it, so I knew what was coming. But yeah.
0: Sat down in the land of the Delta Blues.
3: In the middle of the pouring rain.
0: There's another one. Wow, that's a really good catch.
3: Thank you. That's what happened when I have a Coors Light.
0: I'll tell you this. If you're a cover band and you're playing in bars, that's a cool mashup
3: that
0: can get the crowd, you know, kind of going, oh, I love that. There's visionary. Good catch. Nice sounds alike. My baby.

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3: Here's what's happening in North Country News. An Alexandria man has been killed after a golf cart he was driving collided with a pickup truck. State police say it happened around 2:40 Tuesday on State Route 12 near Pinehurst Road, where the golf cart driver was trying to cross the state road and was hit by the truck. Alexandria Bay Fire Department, Alexandria Bay Ambulance, and the Thousand Island Emergency Rescue Service all responded to the scene. The man was taken to a hospital where he later died. The truck driver was not seriously hurt. A couple of car crashes in Watertown Tuesday afternoon appear to have both involved state police vehicles. There was a wreck around 4:30 on Arsenal near South Massey with an unmarked state police car and another vehicle. A trooper responding to that crash in a marked state police car was apparently involved in a wreck on North Massey. 7 News reports no one was seriously hurt in either crash. Watertown police are investigating both. Felony charges have been filed against a Carthage woman for alleged SNAP benefit fraud. Watertown police say Claudia Dommel is accused of submitting 4 written applications for SNAP benefits to the Jefferson County Department of Social Services from 2023 to 2025 that investigators allege had false information about her household income. They claim she got more than $12,000 in benefits she was not entitled to. It could be life in prison for a man who's pleaded guilty to a human smuggling conspiracy that claimed the lives of 4 people in the St. Lawrence River in 2023. The U.S. Department of Justice says Timothy Oakes, who has dual U.S.-Canadian citizenship, pleaded guilty Monday to conspiracy to commit alien smuggling and alien smuggling resulting in death as part of a ring out of Cornwall Island. Investigators say Oates knew it was dangerous that night when his boat capsized carrying a Romanian family, including 2 children under the age of 3. With North Country News, I'm Claire Beverly.
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1: Hey, Carson, what's up? Good morning.
2: Good morning. You guys know for a long time, I am obsessed with the idea of van life. I may be purchasing a vehicle.
1: How much of it's already done?
2: It's done, but it's done from when it was original because it is a 1978 Dodge Sportsman Trans Van.
0: Is it one of those ones?

0: What did it used to be?
1: I don't know.
0: It's a trans fan. See what I said there?
1: Oh, okay. Yeah.
0: No, you totally missed it.
1: I did. No, is it one of the ones very excited about my van, and you just derailed it.
0: Is it one of the ones with the porthole on the side?
1: No, it does not have a porthole.
0: Look at that. It's like a wide body.
1: Yeah.
0: It's like back in the day, like they would take a Porsche or a Mustang, and they put like fender flares on it to make it wider.
1: Yeah, and this comes with a peanut butter dash.
0: Ooh.
1: Meaning it's got that light brown dash still intact.
2: Dude, I'm looking at it.
1: Right?
2: And this may be the one you're buying.
1: It might be. Yep, $2,500.
3: What does it have in it?
1: What does it have in it?
4: I'm looking around. It's got a washer. It's got a lighter.
1: you can light up. It says 318 V8. I don't know. That's an engine? Okay. He says it's only 34,000 original miles that it's been sitting in a shed for decades.
0: Yeah,
1: but he says it runs.
0: That engine is solid.
1: They obviously drove it because they parked it in front of a Red Robin. So, I mean, that right there is proof enough.
0: What are these people you're buying it from?
1: I don't know.
2: So what do you really want to live in this?
1: I mean, here's the thing. So my brother actually sent it to me. And he said, what do you think we go in on this? He's got a guy. He's got a mechanic who's ready to dive in on this thing. And I go, you know, it could be pretty. I'm not saying I want to live in it, but I would use it if I wanted to maybe follow a band around the country or do a long weekend something.
0: I think it's really awesome.
1: I don't know. I'm con. All right, D's now, out.
0: D's out because he lived that life for a while. Yeah. Like, you know,
2: this looks like something's gonna go wrong every day.
1: I know.
2: I don't want to be the guy.
1: I appreciate you. This is why I'm coming to you.
2: Yeah,
0: I think it's awesome.
1: Yeah,
2: here's what you do. You get out back on the apps. You find you a guy, blue collar guy. You don't care. Just lie to him, tell him you love him, and make sure that he has his own tools because he's going to need to come over and fix this a lot.
1: So I get a van and a boyfriend.
2: That's right.
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2: Hey, what's up? It's Big D and Bubba. 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
9: Today will be breezy with occasional rain and drizzle, leading to slower travel and reduced visibility. The high will reach 61. Tonight, expect overcast skies with a couple of showers and a low of 46. Tomorrow will be cool with periods of rain reaching a high of 55. With your AccuWeather forecast, I'm meteorologist Joe Lundberg.
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0: that.
1: John Morgan and Jason Aldean. It's Friends Like That with Big D and Bubba. And if you think a ticket for not wearing a seatbelt's a bad or maybe the worst thing that could happen, well, until you get in a crash, you realize, nah, it's not that big of a deal. Suddenly, a ticket doesn't seem so bad. Click it. Don't risk it. Paid for by NHTSA. I saw somebody's video blew up on social media. I was so excited.
2: Are you talking about Tyler?
1: Yes. Tyler
2: posted it on his own Instagram and it went crazy.
3: Oh, he did it from Love on the Spectrum.
1: Yes.
4: Can I backtrack and tell you that story?
1: Yeah.
4: So Saturday morning, I get a phone call and it shows up White, I think Timothy White. I don't know who this is. It's Saturday morning. Oh, it was Tyler's dad.
1: What?
4: And yeah. He asked me if I could get the video sent to him because he just loved seeing Tyler do it and he wants to post it. So I'm frantically texting Garrett like, hey, can you email this to him?
1: Aww.
4: And so, yeah, they loved it. They had a great time. I told them how much we loved having him. And yeah. That's how that collab happened.
1: I thank you both for collabing with the collaborators. I absolutely, I'm going to say it again, loved hanging out with him. He was such a delight. I mean, Big D was even talking about it. If you don't know, if you don't watch the show Love on the Spectrum, Tyler is one of the people on the show. But like D goes in and he's like, hey, Tyler, what's up? And he'll slap and handshakes. Hey, nice to meet you, whatever. Carson walks in the room and what happens?
3: He stood up. He took his hat off and shook her hand.
1: And nice I was to like, meet you. And
4: I got
1: that.
4: A hug, actually. He's such a hugger. Man, it was so nice. He was so lovely.
3: Yeah, well,
4: I apologize to his dad for not answering the call because, yeah. A, I didn't know who it was, but also I was at the dollar store. So yeah. Okay. I was like, I felt like it'd be weird taking a phone call, but we got it done.
3: Yeah, you can check out the video. It's on our socials. Yeah, Bubba.
1: I was just going to say exactly what you were saying. Just go to @BigD.

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1: What's going on, Bubba?
0: Okay, we have a guy here that is here for a meeting to deal. It's an advertiser, and so you want to be nice and all that kind of stuff. But he refuses to take his sunglasses off. Like, I was in there talking with him, and we keep it dark in here. And he's got his sunglasses on inside.
1: Could be tore up from the floor up.
0: I mean, is it acceptable to do that, or should
2: just call him Chief?
0: I wanted to. Oh, yeah. You know, I was
1: asking if he's taking requests.
0: I was very tempted to, but like I'm looking out of the look. If you look over my shoulder into the other room, he's still wearing his sunglasses right now.
2: Can he hear us?
0: No, I have the volume off in there.
2: I mean, everybody be cool.
0: Can you do that?
2: Don't
0: without,
2: look at the sunglasses guy.
0: Can you do this indoors? I mean, this is a cautionary thing for everybody everywhere. I don't think it's okay to wear sunglasses indoors unless you've just had some kind of cataracts work or something like that.
3: You can wear them indoors, but you can't wear them indoors here because it's already so dark you won't be able to see anything.
2: No.
0: It's very pretentious looking. It is.
2: But you said he's got money, right?
0: Yeah.
2: Yeah, there you go. I'll allow it.
3: They're going to spend it on us, right?
0: Maybe. I guess we don't talk about him.
4: From the silence.

Big shout out to the 10th Mountain. Thank you for having us on. We appreciate it. And thank you for your service, by the way. The North Country is waking up. It's Big D and Bubba on 100.7 The Eagle.

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1: Bubba has three kids. One is a guy.
0: He's a guy now.
1: His name is, that's right. Name's Frank. How is Frank doing, by the way?
0: He's doing good. He's been working and, so he's been working as a dishwasher.
1: Oh, yeah?
0: In a restaurant.
1: Yeah, that's a good place.
0: Which is the problem now. Now he feels like he's the dishwashing expert.
1: Oh, good. So, I like that, though.
0: Yeah. You say it until he loads your dishwasher.
1: Oh, I got my way.
0: I have my way too, and I'm sure everybody has their way. I have to reorganize after he's done loading the dishes because he kind of does it willy-nilly, like whatever fits. And I'm like, no, you can't do that. You got to do the cups on the top. You got to do this.
2: But he's a professional.
1: I mean, he does.
2: He knows.
1: Are you getting paid to do it?
0: You're only as good as the person who trained you.
1: That's true.
0: And I was a professional.
2: But he's kept this job.
0: I was a professional. Not really, but whenever I was a kid, that was my job, was to hand wash the dishes.
2: Nope, weren't a professional. You're amateur at best. I'll give you...
0: I was a highly trained amateur because I did it for years. It was part of my my chores.
2: Your chores.
0: And so, yeah, I'm very very weird about it. I don't know. If I went to your house, Big D, and I loaded the dishwasher my way, would you run it before reorganizing, or would you just reorganize it?
1: I would have to reorganize it.
0: Yeah.
1: Yeah, I'm just honestly, yeah.
2: I mean, I'd just be impressed a man was loading a dishwasher.
1: Oh, well, there we are. There we go. New truck. Big

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1: So, Carson, how was your date? Is this the one where the guy had a
2: It was a private dining room. The tuna was flown in. The tuna was living its best life that morning.
0: Yeah. The actual fish was flown in.
2: Yes, it was flown in. According to the sushi master, it was worth about $3,000.
1: Come on.
0: Who pays $3,000 for a fish?
2: These people, not me.
1: So explain why you were there.
2: Yeah, so I'd met this guy through friends, and he asked me if I wanted to go to this private sushi dining room where they were going to be slicing up this tuna and making sushi and sashimi and all these sorts of fancy tastings for us. And I was like, say less. I'm in. And it was really good. They chopped the head off and then just put
1: that's
2: it
1: good.
2: Sitting
0: well, you
2: there.
0: Have to leave it. That's part of the fanciness
2: yeah,
0: of it.
2: Yeah, so when he asked me, like, do you want to go take a picture? I was like, I don't. That's cool. I don't need to look it in the eye. But then the food was, 10 out of 10. Honestly, I may have to go back to being vegetarian because I don't think tuna will ever, there will be no tuna that's ever this good. It's not even worth my time anymore.
1: Wow.
2: The date itself, 3 out of 10.
0: 3? What? You need to lock this guy down. He has $3,000 fish.
1: Sounds like he was dead as the fish.
0: Oh,
1: sorry.
2: Yeah, he, at one point, I said, like, hey, it's getting kind of late. I do have to be up early in the morning, so I'm gonna skedaddle. And he's like, well, as long as the booze is free, I'm gonna stay.
1: Oh, oh wow.
2: Yeah. No. So I said, all right then. I'm like, well, this
3: here
2: is
3: you
2: neat.
3: Go. Why, what do you call a fish with no eyes? I'm glad you came, Carson.
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12: North Country weather.
13: This afternoon, expect breezy conditions with occasional rain and drizzle, which may cause slower travel and reduced visibility. The high will reach 61 degrees. Tonight will be overcast with a few showers and a low of 43. Tomorrow will be cool with periods of rain and a high of 54. With your AccuWeather forecast, I'm meteorologist Joe Lundberg.
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1: But what's the dumbest thing you've done lately?
0: 3 days ago, we're planning a surprise party for my buddy Rusty. His birthday's coming up, and 3 days ago, I got in the group chat, and I was talking all about it, and then I realized it was
1: the group chat
0: that he's in.
1: Yeah.
0: So I ruined the entire party. His wife is not happy with me.
1: Yeah.
0: And, yeah, that's the dumbest thing I've done lately. What about you? Anything?
1: Ask you what your dumbest thing is lately. Is probably the dumbest thing. No. Can you delete that? Can't you do like a... You caught it too late?
0: No, yeah. It was like... It was back and forth. Like, I talked about it, then somebody else talked about it. I started the whole thing off, though, and by that time, it was a chain reaction. Thing, man.
1: Nobody wants a surprise party.
2: Right?
1: Nobody. You actually did him a favor. I'm surprised. Yeah, his wife is mad because she wanted it. He didn't. He didn't want that. At all. So you did him a favor.
0: I'm trying to think. Yeah, I don't think I would want a surprise party either. I would like to know because, you know, I don't like really surprises. So, yeah.
1: Man, the thing is, I don't like using toilets anywhere else besides my house. So when I go home, I don't need not anyone there. I don't want... I'm going to go straight and do my thing.
2: If we try to throw Bubba a surprise party... Imagine, he walks in a door, all the lights are off, and we flip on the lights, we yell surprise. That man is reaching behind him.
1: we're catching strays, man. That's right.
0: First of all, I have everything hooked up on my if this, then that. Then the lights won't turn off because when I get into my Wi-Fi area, it flips all the stuff on.
2: Warded.
0: Yeah.
1: Okay, all right. Yeah. Well, cancel that party. Cancel it.

0: The birth month of the day is January.
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2: Here's what's happening in North Country News. An Alexandria man has been killed after a golf cart he was driving collided with a pickup truck. State police say it happened around 2:40 Tuesday on State Route 12 near Pinehurst Road, where the golf cart driver was trying to cross the state road and was hit by the truck. Alexandria Bay Fire Department, Alexandria Bay Ambulance, and the Thousand Island Emergency Rescue Service all responded to the scene. The man was taken to a hospital where he later died. The truck driver was not seriously hurt. A couple of car crashes in Watertown Tuesday afternoon appear to have both involved state police vehicles. There was a wreck around 4:30 on Arsenal near South Massey with an unmarked state police car and another vehicle. A trooper responding to that crash in a marked state police car was apparently involved in a wreck on North Massey. 7 News reports no one was seriously hurt in either crash. Watertown police are investigating both. Felony charges have been filed against a Carthage woman for alleged SNAP benefit fraud. Watertown police say Claudia Dommel is accused of submitting 4 written applications for SNAP benefits to the Jefferson County Department of Social Services from 2023 to 2025 that investigators allege had false information about her household income. They claim she got more than $12,000 in benefits she was not entitled to. It could be life in prison for a man who's pleaded guilty to a human smuggling conspiracy that claimed the lives of 4 people in the St. Lawrence River in 2023. The U.S. Department of Justice says Timothy Oakes, who has dual U.S.-Canadian citizenship, pleaded guilty Monday to conspiracy to commit alien smuggling and alien smuggling resulting in death as part of a ring out of Cornwall Island. Investigators say Oakes knew it was dangerous that night when his boat capsized carrying a Romanian family, including 2 children under the age of 3. With North Country News, I'm Claire Beverly.
3: Big D and Bubba will be right back on the Eagle.
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0: Mitch says, a toddler is the closest thing you can have to a Pokemon. It follows you around. You love it dearly. No one else understands what it's saying. It's only obedient when it wants to be. The only difference is that training it to battle other toddlers, it's frowned upon. That stinks.
1: But doable.
0: Yeah, it could happen.
1: Tara says, sorry, I can't make it. I contracted mood poisoning. Must have been something I hate.
2: It's so great.
0: Paul says, proud to say my wife really spoils me. I married her for her personality, and she's thrown in five more for free.
1: Todd says, I used to sell security alarms door to door, and I was really good at it. If nobody was home, I would just leave a brochure on the kitchen table.
0: All right, you got a good tweet. Looking for it. At Big D and Bubba. 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

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So follow the speed limit

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1: North Country weather.
7: This afternoon, expect breezy conditions with occasional rain and drizzle, which may cause slower travel and reduced visibility. The high will reach 61 degrees. Tonight will be overcast with a few showers and a low of 43. Tomorrow will be cool with periods of rain and a high of 54. With your AccuWeather forecast, I'm meteorologist Joe Lundberg. 100.

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1: Hi.
0: Hey.
2: Hey, what's up?
1: Oh, my God. Oh, my God. Hi. I'm at my school with my friends, and we were just dared to call a radio station.
0: Somebody, you guys are really pushing the envelope over there.
1: Yeah.
2: So, what's everyone's name there? Put us on speakerphone.
1: Okay. They want to be on speaker.
2: Hey, everyone.
1: Hi.
2: So, what's going on today? What's the bet to try and get us on the phone?
1: Yeah, I dared that my friends to call a radio station, and I didn't actually expect them to pick up.
2: Yeah. Well, sometimes they do, sometimes they don't. We always do. We try to.
0: We try to. If it rings a lot, it just means we're on the phone with other people.
2: So who there in the group is the one most likely to wear the wrong two different shoes to school?
1: It's probably going to be me.
2: Okay. All right. Who's me? What's your name?
1: My name is Lizette.
0: All right, Lizette.
2: Lizette.
0: All right, and who is the one who is the first person to get arrested out of your crew?
1: Probably Alyssa.
0: All right, watch out for Alyssa.
2: Alyssa.
0: Troublemaker.
2: Troublemaker Alyssa.
0: All right, now which of you is most likely to own a monkey?
1: That would be me.
2: All right. Well, we've learned a lot about you guys. I'm glad that you got through to us.
1: Thank you.
0: All right. Have a great day at school.
2: Okay. Bye-bye.
1: Thank you. Bye. I couldn't hear it. Oh, my God.
0: I like listening to them when they...
3: It's the best.
0: You just got to hear the reactions.
2: That's when they stop being, you know, that's when they're the real selves.

0: on the Green and Change My Mind. And good morning. We're Big D and Bubba.
1: Hey, this part of the show is brought to you by NHTSA. You know, when you're in your car and your phone lights up, maybe get a notification or whatever, and you turn, you look. As soon as you look at that phone, man, and not the road, you're driving distracted.
0: What is it like? It takes 1 second to go a couple hundred yards or something crazy like that? It's nuts. That split second can change everything. Reaction time, safety, yours, someone else's. So if you get pulled over, that ticket's a reminder of your mistake. Put the phone away or pay. And again, this part of the show is brought to you by NHTSA.
1: So today is an anniversary that you probably don't know anything about.
0: Nobody knows anything about this.
1: Bubba and I, on this date in
0: 2013. So in 2012, we recorded it.
1: Yeah, in 2013, it actually came out.
0: We didn't think it was ever going to actually be a part of the album.
1: Oh, gosh, no.
0: No way. Because we actually tried harder.
1: So we're calling Lee Bryce. Lee had us do... Hey, do you know what today is?
2: What's today?
0: Today is our anniversary. Today is release anniversary back in 2013 of Parking Lot Party.
1: It's not just a parking lot. It's a parking lot party with Lee Bryce.
3: Parking squat party.
1: And now we have a parking squat party plaque that he made.
0: So instead of having a plaque that's like, you know, celebrating the number ones of Parking Lot Party, since we put all of our plaques in the bathroom and our stall of fame, Lee had one custom made with a toilet and a little porta potties all over the place.
1: It's so well done.
0: Yeah.
1: So well done.
0: Yes.
1: So it's the anniversary. Do you know that we never thought that was going to see? We cut that.
0: We were walking out of the studio and we were like, hey, you guys have to come back and do this real quick. We're like, what is it?
1: My keys were in my hand.
0: Yeah. I remember.
1: Yeah. And we did it and sent it off. Didn't think anything was going to happen out of it.
0: And then months later, we get a paper saying, here's your release saying that you don't get a penny of this.
1: Yes. This is the best.
0: And then we're like, it's really going to be on the album? We're like, we didn't even remember what it was because we...
1: Yeah, we didn't know. Sorry about that.
2: I mean, you know, it was perfect, though. It was perfect.
0: Well,
2: just like y'all always do. But I heard some conversations that y'all were having earlier. And... I thought it was pretty interesting. My kids thought it was pretty interesting, too.
1: Well, please don't let your kids listen to us, Lee. God, what are you doing? Be better.
2: Truly was saying stuff right here. Like, I mean, what is he talking about?
1: Yeah, exactly. That's what everyone says.
0: All right. So, so Lee texted us, and then we happened to look. Big D said, how long ago was it for a parking lot party? I Googled it, and I'm like, dude, you're not going to believe it. Today is the actual anniversary of the release of the song. Yeah, if you go and look on Wikipedia, it's there. But anyway, so I thought this would be a great opportunity, one, to call you and wish you a happy anniversary, Lee Bryce, but also to play the song in the album version, which is rarely heard on the radio.
1: Waffle House. We're big on Waffle House.
0: Yes, this is heard rarely anywhere, but we're going to get it on right now with Lee on the phone.
2: Hey, it's Big D. A little parking lot party action going on.
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1: Hey, buddy, I was listening to your show this morning. I heard the little girl on there wants to get in the van and live in the van. I am a van man. For 10 years, I've lived in a van on the road as an IBW journeyman lineman.
2: Wow. Okay, so wait, by the way, when he said the little girl, he's talking about Carson.
3: Carson, yeah, she's coming in. She heard it in the... She's running in. She has questions. Hang on.
1: Oh, I got a million answers. You got to have a couple tips. I've been all over America, lived everywhere.
3: Carson,
1: the best thing you can ever do. Colorado, Montana, the nicest people in America.
3: Carson, do you
1: Wyoming,
3: have...
1: there ain't a lot of people. Like I said, get out there and do it.
3: Carson, holy cow. All right. Hey, man, you got to stop hazing.
2: Hold on, yeah.
3: Carson, do you have any questions? This is your van connection. This is your hookup. This guy's living the life.
4: Okay, how do you fix it when something goes wrong? What do you do?
1: Okay. Get AAA. You break down in the middle of godforsaken nowhere, they're coming to get you.
4: They do?
1: 100-mile free.
4: They'll tow a van? All right.
1: They'll tow anything. As long as you're in it and you got that card and you're legal, they'll tow anything.
3: What about safety?
1: 100-mile free tow. If you give them a little extra, you can get 200-mile free
3: tow. He doesn't hear your voice. No. What about sound deafening in the van? What about protection? Is she going to be safe out there, you think?
1: Oh, it's American. It's American's beautiful. They're real problems. Don't go into the inner cities and stuff. You get yourself in trouble. But most of America, like, I'm the nicest people. You know what I mean? All the campgrounds have showers and laundromats. You know what I mean? You don't need
3: all right.
1: I lived last year. I was in it for 4 months.
2: Now, so you've done this. Would you ever go back to living conventionally, or are you good on the van?
1: No, I have a little farm.
3: Well, Carson, looks like you're on your way.
4: Yeah, that's it. See ya.
1: You go out west. Now you better take CDs or take a good phone. 5G network, it stinks. It don't work out there. You better have music.
2: There you go. This is like an ad for Starlink coming.
4: It's also a 1983 van. I think I'm going to need to find 8-tracks.
3: Yeah. Oh, let's do it.
1: Cassettes. I got a 72 still.
3: That's a mess.
1: That's only going to get about 15 miles a gallon. I bought a minivan. I'm buying them big Grand Caravans and the bigger minivans. Tear the console out, fix the back, build a bunk. I get 27 miles a gallon. So last year cost me $3,000. It's going to cost you $6,000 in gas.
3: All right. Thank you, brother. We appreciate it. Be careful out there.
1: Hey, I just wanted to tell her that. Go for it. Don't be shy. Don't be afraid. Carry a gun. You're allowed. Carry one. You're allowed.
3: All right, America.
1: Right. It's America. Take care, guys.
3: You see you, man. Bye-bye.
2: Oh, van life for Carson. Let's go.
3: I'm excited for this.
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5: North Country weather.
6: This afternoon, expect breezy conditions with occasional rain and drizzle, which may cause slower travel and reduced visibility. The high will reach 61 degrees. Tonight will be overcast with a few showers and a low of 43. Tomorrow will be cool with periods of rain and a high of 54. With your AccuWeather forecast, I'm meteorologist Joe Lundberg. 100.

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1: See the video of the guy who posted his video after his job interview. Here you go.
2: Just bombed the job interview. I knew the question was coming. They always ask it. What's your biggest weakness? Brain went numb. Didn't say, oh, delegation. Have a problem delegating because I want to make sure that it gets done right. Nothing like that. Nothing standard. Know what I said? Oreos. I said Oreos were my biggest weakness. I'll eat them until the milk's gone. However much milk's in my cup, I'll eat Oreos. Could be 2, could be 12.
3: You're hired, sir.
1: Here you would be.
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1: Still looking for a job.

0: 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You can always text, you can call, whatever is easiest for you. It's always nice to reach out to us. Also, hit us up on DMs at Big D and Bubba on all the apps. You know what time it is. It's time for Bubba Damas.
1: I forgot about this.
0: I have come from the future with a prediction of the present.
1: Yes.
0: I risk everything. Bubba I risk Damas. Everything, life and limb, to bring this news to you.
1: Bring it to us, Bubba Damas.
0: The Country Music Association. Let me get some echo here. The Country Music Association will extend its relationship with Disney and stay on ABC Television Network through 2032. I predict this.
1: Okay.
0: I predict that through 2032, you will be able to watch it with the mouse, with Disney.
1: We accept that.
0: Yeah. Okay. And what else am I seeing? No, that's pretty much it. That's all I got right now. But
1: One thing,
0: but it's a big deal.
1: Okay.
0: And I have risked a lot from the future to bring this to you.
1: Thank you, Bubba. I just want you all to know that
0: I'm here for you.
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2: North Country weather.
3: This afternoon, expect breezy conditions with occasional rain and drizzle, which may cause slower travel and reduced visibility. The high will reach 61 degrees. Tonight will be overcast with a few showers and a low of 43. Tomorrow will be cool with periods of rain and a high of 54. With your AccuWeather forecast, I'm meteorologist Joe Lundberg. 100.

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From Black River to Dexter, this is New Country 100.7. The

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1: Hey there, it's Elena, and welcome to a brand new week of Backstage Country with a brand new host. 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
4: North Country weather.
5: This afternoon, expect breezy conditions with occasional rain and drizzle, which may cause slower travel and reduced visibility. The high will reach 61 degrees. Tonight will be overcast with a few showers and a low of 43. Tomorrow will be cool with periods of rain and a high of 54. With your AccuWeather forecast, I'm meteorologist Joe Lundberg.

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this afternoon, expect breezy conditions with occasional rain and drizzle, which may cause slower travel and reduced visibility. The high will reach 61 degrees. Tonight will be overcast with a few showers and a low of 43. Tomorrow will be cool with periods of rain and a high of 54. With your AccuWeather forecast, I'm meteorologist Joe Lundberg. 100.

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9: North Country weather.
13: This afternoon, expect breezy conditions with occasional rain and drizzle, which may cause slower travel and reduced visibility. The high will reach 61 degrees. Tonight will be overcast with a few showers and a low of 43. Tomorrow will be cool with periods of rain and a high of 54. With your AccuWeather forecast, I'm meteorologist Joe Lundberg.

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0: Greg, D, and Bubba. Tomorrow on the show, we're going to be hanging out with comedian Craig Shoemaker in the studio. Very funny dude.
1: Plus, some of the guys from Boots of Honor. It's a memorial that is traveling around the U.S. Honoring our servicemen and women. We'll talk with them. Maybe some music I hear and a Throwback Thursday request off the

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5: North Country weather.
6: This afternoon, expect breezy conditions with occasional rain and drizzle, which may cause slower travel and reduced visibility. The high will reach 61 degrees. Tonight will be overcast with a few showers and a low of 43. Tomorrow will be cool with periods of rain and a high of 54. With your AccuWeather forecast, I'm meteorologist Joe Lundberg. 100.

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6: North Country weather.
7: Tonight, expect overcast skies with a few showers and a low of 43. Tomorrow will be cool with intermittent rain and a high of 54. Tomorrow night, anticipate periods of rain and drizzle with a low of 47. On Friday, it will remain cloudy with a high of 61. With your AccuWeather forecast, I'm meteorologist Joe Lundberg. 100.

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12: Tonight, expect overcast skies with a few showers and a low of 43. Tomorrow will be cool with intermittent rain and a high of 54. Tomorrow night, anticipate periods of rain and drizzle with a low of 47. On Friday, it will remain cloudy with a high of 61. With your AccuWeather forecast, I'm meteorologist Joe Lundberg.

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1: Hey, it's Big D and Bubba. Tomorrow on the show, we're going to be hanging out with comedian Craig Shoemaker in the studio. Very funny dude.
2: Plus, some of the guys from Boots of Honor. It's a memorial that is traveling around the U.S. Honoring our servicemen and women. We'll talk with them. Maybe some music I hear and a Throwback Thursday request off the

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6: Tonight, expect overcast skies with a few showers and a low of 43. Tomorrow will be cool with intermittent rain and a high of 54. Tomorrow night, anticipate periods of rain and drizzle with a low of 47. On Friday, it will remain cloudy with a high of 61. With your AccuWeather forecast, I'm meteorologist Joe Lundberg. 100.

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3: 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It's been a remarkable thing that we have all witnessed together in this country. A lot of joy out there. 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
5: Tonight, expect overcast skies with a few showers and a low of 43. Tomorrow will be cool with intermittent rain and a high of 54. Tomorrow night, anticipate periods of rain and drizzle with a low of 47. On Friday, it will remain cloudy with a high of 61. With your AccuWeather forecast, I'm meteorologist Joe Lundberg.

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0: FM Country 100.7 The Eagle. Two great tastes that taste great together. Yeah, John Morgan and Jason Aldean, friends like that. Dusty Mac here. Thank you so much for listening. So, hey, Saturday at the arena in Watertown, mixed martial arts. It's coming back to the North Country. Yeah, it is Victory 39, Raging Cage. And doors open at 5. Tickets are available at the door, and the fights start at 6. That is mixed martial arts coming back to the arena this weekend, Saturday.
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11: Tonight, expect overcast skies with a few showers and a low of 43. Tomorrow will be cool with intermittent rain and a high of 54. Tomorrow night, anticipate periods of rain and drizzle with a low of 47. On Friday, it will remain cloudy with a high of 61. With your AccuWeather forecast, I'm meteorologist Joe Lundberg. 100.

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Tonight, expect overcast skies with a few showers and a low of 43. Tomorrow will be cool with intermittent rain and a high of 54. Tomorrow night, anticipate periods of rain and drizzle with a low of 47. On Friday, it will remain cloudy with a high of 61. With your AccuWeather forecast, I'm meteorologist Joe Lundberg. 100.7 The Eagle.

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5: Tonight, expect overcast skies with a few showers and a low of 43. Tomorrow will be cool with periods of rain and a high of 54. Tomorrow night, anticipate on and off rain and drizzle with a low of 47. Friday will remain cloudy with a high of 61. With your AccuWeather forecast, I'm meteorologist Jason Catarina.
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1: Hey, it's Big D and Bubba. Tomorrow on the show, we're going to be hanging out with comedian Craig Shoemaker in the studio. Very funny dude.
2: Plus, some of the guys from Boots of Honor. It's a memorial that is traveling around the U.S. Honoring our servicemen and women. We'll talk with them. Maybe some music I hear and a Throwback Thursday request off the vinyl. It's all tomorrow with Big D and Bubba.
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6: Tonight, expect overcast skies with a few showers and a low of 43. Tomorrow will be cool with periods of rain and a high of 54. Tomorrow night, anticipate on and off rain and drizzle with a low of 47. Friday will remain cloudy with a high of 61. With your AccuWeather forecast, I'm meteorologist Jason Catarina. 100.7.

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We are the Eagle. Dusty Mac here, getting ready to do 20 in a row commercial free, as we do every weekday afternoon at 4:20. Now, Cody Johnson, The Fall on the Eagle. I've been good.

0: 100.7, the Eagle, Tyler Hubbard. That is Park. Dusty Mac here. Hey, don't forget, Saturday. It's a mixed martial arts at the arena in Watertown. Yeah, it is a Victory 39, Raging Cage. Now, the doors open at 5. Fights start at 6. And if you don't have your tickets, that's okay. You can get them at the door. Don't miss the mixed martial arts at the Watertown Arena at the fairgrounds this Saturday night. All right, 20 in a row. Don't miss that. It starts next.
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7: Tonight, expect overcast skies with a few showers and a low of 43. Tomorrow will be cool with periods of rain and a high of 54. Tomorrow night, anticipate on and off rain and drizzle with a low of 47. Friday will remain cloudy with a high of 61. With your AccuWeather forecast, I'm meteorologist Jason Catarina. 100.

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1: Hey there, it's Elena, and welcome to a brand new week of Backstage Country with a brand new host. He has been nominated for ACM New Male Artist of the Year. 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

Tonight, expect overcast skies with a few showers and a low of 43. Tomorrow will be cool with periods of rain and a high of 54. Tomorrow night, anticipate on and off rain and drizzle with a low of 47. Friday will remain cloudy with a high of 61. With your AccuWeather forecast, I'm meteorologist Jason Catarina. 100.

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2: Double wide quick stop, midnight tea top, Jack in a cherry coat town. 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

Tonight, expect overcast skies with a few showers and a low of 43. Tomorrow will be cool with periods of rain and a high of 54. Tomorrow night, anticipate on and off rain and drizzle with a low of 47. Friday will remain cloudy with a high of 61. With your AccuWeather forecast, I'm meteorologist Jason Catarina. 100.7.

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0: 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If your birthday is on that month, text us at 226-3245. 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

Tonight, expect overcast skies with a few showers and a low of 43. Tomorrow will be cool with periods of rain and a high of 54. Tomorrow night, anticipate on and off rain and drizzle with a low of 47. Friday will remain cloudy with a high of 61. With your AccuWeather forecast, I'm meteorologist Jason Catarina. 100.7.

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1: Hey, it's Big D and Bubba. Tomorrow on the show, we're going to be hanging out with comedian Craig Shoemaker in the studio. Very funny dude.
2: Plus, some of the guys from Boots of Honor. It's a memorial that is traveling around the U.S. Honoring our servicemen and women. 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
6: Tonight, expect overcast skies with a few showers and a low of 43. Tomorrow will be cool with periods of rain and a high of 54. Tomorrow night, anticipate on and off rain and drizzle with a low of 47. Friday will remain cloudy with a high of 61. With your AccuWeather forecast, I'm meteorologist Jason Catarina. 100.

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1: North Country Weather.
3: Overnight will be overcast with a few showers and a low of 44. Thursday will be cooler with periods of rain reaching a high of 54. Thursday night will bring on and off rain and drizzle with a low of 46. Friday will remain cloudy with a high of 61. With your AccuWeather forecast, I'm meteorologist Jason Caterina. 100.

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2: Hey, y'all. It's Elena, and it's been such a fun week so far on Backstage Country. Thanks in large part to our host, Ashley McBride. Girl, you ready to do this again?
3: Elena, today's going to be off the charts. I can feel it. We got plenty of country music lined up, including some songs from my just-released album, Wild, including my latest hit, What If We Don't? Stories about my life, my tour, and lots more.
2: Ooh, I can't wait. You got to keep it right here because it's all coming up on Backstage Country. I remember.

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0: It's Backstage Country. Ashley McBride is here having so much fun talking about all the things, including the new album, Wild. And Ashley, I got to tell you, like, so inspiring to watch you and your band. I mean, you guys have this incredible relationship that we love watching. You have them in the studio. You have them on the road.
1: Yes.
0: And it's just so fun. But, like, that band, I am curious what your guys's like group chats are like. Are they constantly going?
1: A lot of trivia.
0: Okay.
1: A lot of comedy.
0: Uh-huh.
1: A lot of looking up more comedy to laugh at. Tons of trivia. Like the amount of, like the vastness of where the knowledge lies in this band is really remarkable.
0: I feel like y'all would kill at like trivia night.
1: Absolutely. Yeah. We would be like live bar trivia would be hurting
0: with us
1: sitting there. And also Matt, the lead guitar player, is very, very, very good at math. And so I call him Math instead of Matt sometimes. So everybody's super, super intelligent and so wonderfully talented. And we know that raw talent, it's off the charts. But on a graph, on a long enough timeline, honed skill outworks raw talent. It outperforms.
0: Mm-hmm. Mm-hmm.
1: So we take raw talent and we hone it together. And that makes your experience on the stage, because it's not just us regurgitating some songs. We are making music tonight.
0: Yeah.
1: That means the guitar solos aren't the same. That means the drum fills aren't the same. We're challenging each other to sharpen each other's instruments. And that makes it, from your point of view, you're like, people say, it's so joyful. You guys are so joyful on stage. Yeah, we're learning and challenging and celebrating each other. And so it's joyful for us on this side. It's joyful for you on that side. And probably if you come to 30 shows in a year, you probably saw 29 different ones.
0: Mm-hmm. Yep.
1: In some way.
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1: A clown for who? For what circus? And he's like,
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0: It's Backstage Country. I'm Elena. Ashley McBride is here this week, who just released the new album, Wild. And this album starts with a song that your longtime fans are very familiar with.
1: Yes.
0: Rattlesnake Preacher. You've been playing this, I mean, since like your bar days, right?
1: Oh, yes.
0: Yeah. And so it's had a long journey, but fans have been wanting to hear this recorded version. It's finally here. Why was now the time?
1: This is one of the songs that we've played it different ways over the years. Written by Randall Clay. It's a solo write. It was the first song I ever heard Randall sing in a bar. It's how we met.
0: Whoa.
1: He sang Rattlesnake Preacher and I sang Creosote.
0: Whoa.
1: Yeah. He walked over and said, I think we might have some mutual friends, and the word on the street is we need to go make bad decisions together.
0: What an opener.
1: Instant friends.
0: Yep.
1: I was just like, I love this guy.
0: Yep. Is it okay if we talk about Randall a little?
1: Absolutely. Okay, I have a really rad tattoo of him.
0: Ah, yes. Oh, my gosh.
1: He was a circus clown before he was a songwriter.
0: What?
1: Isn't that wild?
0: Oh, my gosh. I didn't know that.
1: Like, we're all talking about, like, what jobs you had before you were this. And I was like, I was a security guard. I was a waitress. And he was like, I'm a clown. I was like, a clown for who? For what circus? And he's like, The
0: circus.
1: The? What's your clown name? He said, birthday clowns have names. Clowns don't have names. And I was like, oh my gosh. So when you say the circus, I'm assuming you mean Barnum and Bailey. He said, yeah, the. I'm like, how do you go from I joined the circus to I think I'll write songs? That's the brilliance of Randall Clay. He's a circus clown poet.
0: He seems like the kind of person that you would have learned something new about him every time you had a conversation. Is that the case?
1: And constantly surprised with what came out of his mouth and never surprised at what came out of his mouth. Just because you can't believe a human just said that or came up with it. And then you're like, of course that's what Randall would say.
0: Yeah, well, and you and Randall, longtime collaborators,
1: yes.
0: And you have so many incredible songs with him. And like you had mentioned earlier, he is the sole writer on Rattlesnake Preacher.
1: Yes.
0: And that's how you met, which is blowing my mind right now. But do you really feel him on this album?
1: 1,000%.
0: Yeah.
1: Because he would say, atta girl. Or something, or he would flip you off when you did something really special.
0: Yeah.
1: And the other day we were filming the video for Water in the River.
0: Oh, yeah.
1: And he's a writer on that as well. Blue Foley, Randall Clay, Roger Hodges. And we were trying to get the file, right, for playback to the person who's responsible for playing it. I'm knee deep in a creek with a Bible and candles and an altar and a cross in the water. And we send what I'm assuming is the file, and we send it over.
0: Mm.
1: They hit play on the playback, and you hear Randall's voice go, all right, water in the river. Somehow, the original work tape from the day they wrote it is what got sent to the individual responsible. So, right, totally shocking, and not shocking at all because it's Randall. All right, water in the river. And we were like...
0: Yeah, was it
1: sitting there like, hey, buddy? Like,
0: yeah.
1: I feel him all over this record. It's cool. And he would love it that way.
0: Oh, that's right.
1: He'd be like, yeah, man, this ain't no hobby.
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14: North Country weather.
15: Overnight will be overcast with a few showers and a low of 44. Thursday will be cooler with periods of rain reaching a high of 54. Thursday night will bring on and off rain and drizzle with a low of 46. Friday will remain cloudy with a high of 61. With your AccuWeather forecast, I'm meteorologist Jason Caterina.
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